0: This is party time.
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Work that body. Come on. Work that body. Let's go. Work that body. Work that. Work that body. Come on. Work that body. Work that. Work that body. Let's go. Work that body. 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Work that body.

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Yeah.

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We do that every single week. The Love House brings you the hottest music and the newest music. My name is Giorgio Porgi, and I really thank you so much for spending time with me every week. Tell your friends we're here

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Have a wonderful Saturday evening and a wonderful Sunday and a week filled with blessings and miracles. Until next week, let's go.

Oh yeah, let me hear you sing it. 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Yeah, check it out one time. You know it's for real. Then transfer to you all on your set. Getting biz, come on.

We gon' party like it's your birthday. We gon' sip a party like it's your birthday. And you know we don't give up, cause that's